0: 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The Neil Prendeville Show is on Cork's Red FM.
1: Tuesday morning's breakfast show, we will have a volley of very bad dad gags for you at 8:10. You could grab a grand on winning words and we'll head back into the DMs on Ask Us Anything. That and everything else you need in the morning, we're back on air when you wake up.
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0: This is a repeat broadcast of the Neil Prendeville Show. 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
1: All right, I just got a response there from Cork City Council. My apologies, it must have come in this morning. They're all over it, in fairness to them, I have to say. They actually are quite gung-ho about possibly doing it. Cork City Council response says that there is sufficient time left for the council to submit a bid should

0: Teddy Swims and The Door. 6:24. Bits you might have missed. Ticket prices on the show yesterday. Oasis tickets went on sale over the weekend. We're getting loads of messages from people who were in queues, who paid obscene amounts of money to grab their tickets. There were people that were getting... You got codes and you went online, you joined a queue and you got your tickets. Kelly Murphy, if you were to go to a gig for the ultimate gig that you, for the artist of your dreams, what is the maximum amount of money that you would pay to see? Who would it be and how much would you pay?
1: I don't know. I went to Beyonce and I paid, I think, £90 or something, or £100.
0: That's reasonable.
1: Which was very reasonable. In the Tottenham Hotspur Stadium.
0: Okay.
1: And, oh my God, what a venue. It was so...

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2: Is he Madonna? The Imbutor Moore, a Gradham, the VMAs in Lena. Dairig Lay, shocked Gradham, a Hortawalia. Leshin, Dairig Le Taylor Swift, tree Gradham, a Hortawalia. Augustinish, Tom Quiddish Mo Gradham McKay, o the VMAs, is starring ceremonish.
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0: Yeah, it's Cullum. We are counting down to the top six at six. Can Taylor Swift make it 3 days in a row at number one with her brand new song? We'll find out very, very shortly. But kicking us off now at number six, it's Role Model.
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DC, that's their latest tune, and it's so, so good. It's Steph here with you until 10 o'clock tonight. I hope you are so well. On the changing, I should say, of the seasons, I had another text in from Christine. She said, "Stephanie, I bought the ingredients for my Christmas cakes today." Okay, I think I might get away with talking about autumn, Christina, but I